0: Yo, it's your boy Mooski.
1: What up, this your boy Lil Durk.
2: Yeah. And we're Silk Sonic.
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0: one and only. 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
1: Yeah.
2: Hey, what'd you say? 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
0: Yeah,
3: because guess Malik what? Malik Mama from the game.
0: Yeah.
2: 20 years for the game. 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I'm like, what is happening? You're talking about time flying by. Is that crazy?
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4: 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You can't solve your man problems. You take your man. I'm Tasha Mack. You need to check with me before you do anything, and Tasha Mack will let you know what's appropriate.
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0: Which I thought was The Date Dilemma.
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The best line is the new request line. I'll leave you with my number. You should holla at 502-795-1965. 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

0: the one and only. I'm talking about the illustrious Wendy Raquel Robinson.
1: Yeah.
2: What'd you say? Illustrious. Thank you.
0: Yeah.
3: Guess Malik what? Mama from the game.
0: Yeah.
2: 20 years to the game. Whoa. I'm like, what is happening? 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Is that crazy?
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2: Is that crazy?
4: That's right. You can't solve your man problems. You take your man. Ow. I'm Tasha Mack. You need to check with me before you do anything, and Tasha Mack will let you know what's appropriate.
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4: 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Like,
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8: 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So they're not being taught how to be a man and how to be manly. They've been raised by mama, grandmama, and auntie in them.
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Louisville, what it do? 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
1: I've been dating this dude for a while, and I just can't take it anymore. 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My car, like, my tire blew out the other day, and I called him, and he had no clue of how to help me, how to change a spare tire. Like, what? 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
4: 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So they're not being taught how to be a man and how to be manly. They've been raised by mama, grandmama, and auntie in them.
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0: The one and only. 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
0: Yeah,
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2: 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I'm like, what is happening? 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Is that crazy?
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2: Is that crazy?
5: That's right. You can't solve your man problems. You take your man out. I'm Tasha Mack. 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
10: And I just can't take it anymore. Like, he's not that handy, not that manly at all. My car, like, my tire blew out the other day, and I called him, and he had no clue of how to help me, how to change a spare tire. Like,
11: what?
10: I had to change it myself.
12: That's for the mechanic. 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
11: Which I also stay to love.
13: 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So they're not being taught how to be a man and how to be manly. They've been raised by mama, grandma, and auntie in them.
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0: the one and only. 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
0: Yeah, because guess
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0: what?
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0: Yeah.
2: 20 years for the game. Whoa. I'm like, what is happening? You're talking about time flying by. Is that crazy?
0: That is crazy.
2: Is that crazy?
4: That's right. You can't solve your man problems. You take your man. I'm Tasha Mack. You need to check with me before you do anything, and Tasha Mack will let you know what's appropriate.
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1: Man, Unc, you tripping, bro. 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
3: 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Like, what? I had to change it myself.
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0: First, it's Young Jock and the Streets Morning Takeover. Midday, then your afternoons hit different when Bella Ray is on. You dig what I'm saying? 2 to 7, daily on B96.5. When Bella Ray is on, it's on, baby.
1: Leg out.

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0: one and only. I'm talking about the illustrious Wendy Raquel Robinson.
1: Yeah.
2: What'd you say? Illustrious. Thank you.
0: Yeah, because guess
3: what? Malik Mama from the game.
0: Yeah.
2: 20 years for the game. Whoa. I'm like, what is happening? You're talking about time flying by. Is that crazy?
0: That is crazy.
2: Is that crazy?
4: That's right. You can't solve your man problems. You take your man. I'm Tasha Mack. And you need to check with me before you do anything, and Tasha Mack will let you know what's appropriate.
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1: Oh, no. My tequila's on. I went.

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1: 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Like, he's not that handy, not that manly at all. My car, like, my tire blew out the other day, and I called him, and he had no clue of how to help me, how to change a spare tire. Like, what? I had to change it myself.
2: That's for the mechanic. I'm a kindergarten teacher.
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4: 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So they're not being taught how to be a man and how to be manly. They've been raised by mama, grandmama, and auntie in them. Peace, honey.

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0: getting you through the kids' school pickup line. 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
1: Brother.
0: Yeah. What are you doing in this car? It's the Bella Ray Soiree in the afternoon on B96.5.

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0: 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I probably should pick that cup back up.
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0: 10. 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
1: I've been dating this dude for a while, and I just can't take it anymore. 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My car, like, my tire blew out the other day, and I called him, and he had no clue of how to help me, how to change a spare tire. Like, what? 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
0: Which I also stay to love.
3: In all fairness to the young man and all men who were born probably in the 80s and 90s, they're not being raised with their fathers in the home. So they're not being taught how to be a man and how to be manly. They've been raised by mama, grandma, and auntie in them.
0: Ricky Rosé. 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

0: 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This
1: one and only. I'm talking about the illustrious Wendy Raquel Robinson.
2: Yeah.
1: Yeah, because guess
3: Malik
1: what?
3: Malik Mama from the game.
1: Yeah.
2: 20 years for the game. Whoa. I'm like, what is happening?
4: You

0: Is that crazy?
1: That is crazy.
0: Is that crazy?
2: That's right. You can't solve your man problems. You take your man out. I'm Tasha Mack. You need to check with me before you do anything, and Tasha Mack will let you know what's appropriate.
3: Keep it locked right here. Please, party.

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1: 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My car, like, my tire blew out the other day, and I called him, and he had no clue of how to help me, how to change a spare tire. Like, what? 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
4: In all fairness to the young man and all men who were born probably in the 80s and 90s, they're not being raised with their fathers in the home. 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They've been raised by mama, grandmama, and auntie in them.
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0: 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Miss Shanika's Trending Topics. And Shouty Shouty's Crazy Report is the start of your day. 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
2: I've been dating this dude for a while, and I just can't take it anymore. Like, he's not that handy, not that manly at all. My car, like, my tire blew out the other day, and I called him, and he had no clue of how to help me, how to change a spare tire. Like, what? I had to change it myself.
3: That's for the mechanic. I'm a kindergarten teacher.
4: Which I thought was The Date Dilemma.
5: In all fairness to the young man and all men who were born probably in the 80s and 90s, they're not being raised with their fathers in the home. So they're not being taught how to be a man and how to be manly. They've been raised by mama, grandmama, and auntie in them.
6: I like the sinister piece.

0: one and only. I'm talking about the illustrious Wendy Raquel Robinson.
1: Yeah.
2: What
0: you
2: say, illustrious? Thank you.
0: Yeah,
3: because guess Malik what? Malik mama from the game.
0: Yeah.
2: 20 years to the game. Whoa. I'm like, what is happening? You're talking about time flying by. Is that crazy?
0: That is crazy.
2: Is that crazy?
4: That's right. You can't solve your man problems. You take your man out. I'm Tasha Mack. You need to check with me before you do anything, and Tasha Mack will let you know what's appropriate.
5: Keep it locked right here. Please, honey.

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0: 10, girl, you a 10, girl, you a 10, girl, you a 10, girl, you a 10, girl, you a 10, girl, you a 10, girl, you a 10, girl, you a
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but I'm trying to ride. Pops, I'm swole, bro. 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I'm fresh like a new pair of socks. 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
1: The one and only, I'm talking about the illustrious Wendy Raquel Robinson.
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3: Hey, what
1: you
3: 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Thank you.
1: Yeah,
4: because guess Malik what? Malik Mama from the game.
1: Yeah.
3: 20 years to the game. 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I'm like, what is happening? You're talking about time flying by. Is that crazy?
1: That is crazy.
3: Is that crazy?
5: That's right. You can't solve your man problems. You take your man. I'm Tasha Mack. You need to check with me before you do anything, and Tasha Mack will let you know what's appropriate.
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0: one and only. I'm talking about the illustrious Wendy Raquel Robinson.
1: Yeah.
2: Hey, what'd you say? 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
0: Yeah,
3: because guess Malik what? Malik Mama from the game.
0: Yeah.
2: 20 years for the game. Whoa. I'm like, what is happening? You're talking about time flying by. Is that crazy?
0: That is crazy.
2: Is that crazy?
4: That's right. You can't solve your man problems. You take your man. I'm Tasha Mack. 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
1: I've been dating this dude for a while, and I just can't take it anymore. Like, he's not that handy, not that manly at all. My car, like, my tire blew out the other day, and I called him, and he had no clue of how to help me, how to change a spare tire. Like, what? I had to change it myself.
2: That's for the mechanic. I'm a kindergarten teacher.
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3: In all fairness to the young man and all men who were born probably in the 80s and 90s, they're not being raised with their fathers in the home. So they're not being taught how to be a man and how to be manly. They've been raised by mama, grandmama, and auntie in them. 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

Yo, it's your dog, One Take Timmy, Louisville Zone, a.k.a. Mr. Rap. And I'm with B96.5. I forgot we on radio. I can't say it.

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0: Streets Morning Takeover. Hey, y'all. We got to talk about these developing stories overnight.
1: The attorney for the family of the Mississippi student found dead after going on a July 4th boat trip, releasing a number of records. What was on Nolan Wells' phone in the days before and after his death?
2: Starbucks is shutting down hundreds of stores. The coffee giant will close 250 so-called underperforming shops in North America this week.
3: Supermarket chain Aldi is dropping prices for at least a month.
4: Aldi says the price cuts will impact about one-third of the groceries it normally stocks.
0: Hey, man, we're going to have a good show all morning long. Are you smarter than Young Jock? Love Doc Jock and Date Dilemma. We all got something in store for you. You got some money on the line, and we can help y'all just, you know, with your life. Coming up, Miss Shanika's got your word on the streets. You don't want to miss that.
5: Sean Diddy Combs has not paid his attorney in his civil case in more than 6 months. His attorney also says Combs has failed to cooperate with them.
6: Intense letters to his widow, Simone. Chadwick's parents and brothers demanded his medical records, his devices, even his bank statements. Why? His autopsy showed a powerful opioid in his system.
7: You know what it is, man. It's what's going on every day. It's crazy, and it's coming up.
0: Make sure y'all stick around. Young Jack in the Streets Morning Takeover.

0: 6.5.
1: Good morning. This is Shannon Cogan with Wave News. Happening today, former Kentucky Governor Matt Bevin is expected back in a Jefferson County courtroom. This will be the first hearing since he was released from jail. Bevin was previously found in contempt of court after a judge said he failed to turn over key financial documents in his adopted son Jonah's child support case. He was jailed and served 13 days of a 60-day sentence before an appeals court ordered his release, ruling he did not have a proper opportunity to fight the contempt charge. Today's hearing is at 9 a.m. It's expected to focus on claims that Bevin still has not complied with the court's order in the case. More roadwork is coming to an end in Louisville as it is set to finish earlier than expected. Officials announced Broadway will fully reopen today. The section of Broadway under I-65 was closed last month as part of the ongoing Central Corridor project. Crews needed to demolish portions of the overpass bridge, but now enough work has been done to reopen Broadway. Once that happens, another set of street closures will begin. Jacob Street under I-65 will be permanently closed starting today. Meanwhile, a portion of Gray Street will be shut down to traffic from October 5th through late November. This is all part of the I-65 Central Corridor project, which will continue until late 2028. And this week is fall break for JCPS students. Today's a professional development day for teachers. And Bourbon and Beyond wrapped up last night with the Dave Matthews Band and Hootie and the Blowfish performing. I'm Shannon Cogan with Wave News. Hope you have a great week.
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7: Turning cool very quickly later on tonight yet again, thanks to mostly clear skies. Temperatures will be in the 40s outside of Louisville, low 50s right here in the metro. Another gorgeous day in store for your Monday, a tick warmer with highs in the upper 70s for most, near 80 in the city. We keep the warming trend going throughout the work week, peaking in the mid to upper 80s Wednesday and Thursday. From the Wave Storm Tracking Team, I'm Carson Meredith.
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0: Yo, it's the craziest story you'll hear all morning. The crazy report is on right now.
1: Shawty, run it down.
2: Yeah, run it down. What we about to do, Jock and Shawnika?
3: Okay, what we doing?
2: We got to run down to heaven.
3: We going to run down to heaven or run up to heaven?
2: Oh, Jesus, please forgive me. Oh, yeah, we got to run up to heaven.
3: Okay.
2: It's that way to heaven.
3: Run it up.
2: You see, was this one of Jesus' angels sent with a drink to walk up a Caucasian lady and talk to a group of black women having brunch? Oh, it was crazy. She just walked up and said,
4: Oh, yes, wow. Jesus loves me.
2: Somebody in that group need to hear that, Jock. And that's crazy. And you know I know crazy because I'm crazy. And crazy knows crazy. That's Shawty with my name and with the crazy report. Follow me on all my socials at Shawty the Comedian. Hein?
4: Jesus loves me.
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0: is within the airways. GI tract, unremarkable. The stomach is empty. What this means is that there's no water in the stomach. There's no water in the lungs. And there's no water in the throat. And yet, the grand jury, if you read through that, especially at the end, what they want to determine is an accidental drowning. But this is their own medical examiner's report.
1: Yes, sir.
2: That's right. Also, Nolan's phone data reportedly shows that the phone traveled back to the mainland after the group left Horn Island while Nolan remained on the island. According to the friend's account, some phone activity occurred after his death and before the device was returned to his parents.
1: Now, there's also reportedly a whole nother news conference planned for next Thursday in Atlanta. So we'll definitely keep you in the know with more details as they come about. Miss Shanika.
2: That's right. Well, you got to keep it locked. I got some word on the streets news coming your way. You definitely don't want to miss it. Diddy. It looks like Diddy hadn't been paying his bills. Also, Chadwick Boseman's wife is not backing down from his brothers. Chris Brown may see a financial deduction in his dog attack case. And Sydney Starr says that she's too famous to be in jail. All that and more coming up in less than 10 minutes.
1: Yeah, it's Young Jack in the Streets Morning Takeover. It's time to get into sports in the streets with DJ Swin.
3: The Atlanta Falcons defeat the Green Bay Packers 35-14 on Thursday Night Football last night. MP9 returned, and after that interception, Michael Penix Jr., oh boy, did he light it up. 18 of 25, 256, one touchdown. And after the game, he gave all the praise and glory to his offensive line and his highest paid NFL running back, Bijan Robinson.
4: Bijan, unreal. Brian Robinson, unreal. Like, man, those boys played their tails off, and that helped everything open up in the back end as well. Pause.
3: That man said pause, and for good reason. Bijan went for 194 yards and two touchdowns.
5: Robinson for the touchdown.
3: Cheeseheads got cheese grated last night. Notable matchup for Sunday. The Detroit Lions defend their home against the Jets. The Saints are home in New Orleans against the Las Vegas Raiders. In Major League Baseball, Chicago Cubs center fielder Pete Crow Armstrong, PCA, yesterday became the seventh player in MLB history to join the 40-40 club after stealing his 40th base of the season in the bottom of the first inning. Cubs get the 2-1 victory over the Florida Marlins. In NCAA football, the SEC has the biggest game of the day at 3:30 p.m. My University of Georgia Bulldogs are defending the crib in Athens against the Oklahoma Sooners. And Stephen A. Smith took the words out my mind when he said this to Sooner fans.
6: You're about to get your ass kicked.
3: 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I'm DJ Swin. I'm your DJ with the $1 million smile. Go Dogs.
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20: A pleasantly warm Sunday afternoon gives way to a cool Sunday night under clear skies. Temperatures once again tumble into the 40s for most, low 50s in Louisville. Plenty of sunshine around all day on Monday. We'll be a tick warmer to start off the work week with highs near 80 in the metro tomorrow. It only gets warmer from there, though. We could be knocking on the door of 90 again by midweek. From the Wave Storm Tracking Team, I'm Carson Meredith.
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0: All right, let's get inside this Word on the Streets news and talk about Chadwick Boseman's family. They are raising questions about the opioid levels in his system in an intense letter to his widow, Taylor Simone.
1: Intense letters to his widow, Simone. Chadwick's parents and brothers demanded his medical records, his devices, even his bank statements. Why? His autopsy showed a powerful opioid in his system at a level the family called four times the highest safe dose, deep in the toxic range. They wanted to know why he was found on his bedroom floor. But here's the twist. Simone's lawyers fired back, calling the claims bogus and avaricious, a money grab. The family stayed silent for 9 months, then struck right before the anniversary of his death, and the brothers

0: were also trying to remove Simone from his estate, chasing 90% of his film royalties.
1: Oh, wow. Well, this seems like a case of back and forth. They want to make sure that he was in a right state of mind as he made decisions in his will and in his trust to leave things up to his wife. It's just interesting that after all these years that the family is fighting for this money. But moving right along, let's talk about Sydney Starr is claiming that her fame is making jail more difficult. Now, the Baddies alum is now asking a Georgia judge for bond while awaiting trial, telling the court that her public profile has made her time in custody especially difficult. Or is it the crime that you allegedly did? Anyway, filing claims other inmates repeatedly pressure her for money. That's what happens when you put yourself in jail. Okay. All right. Starr also says that someone stole the personal identification number connected to her jail video account and used it without her permission. Her defense further argues that continued incarceration is negatively affecting her health. Please go to hell. All right. A judge signals possible cut down of the $12.9 million that the jury awarded against the Chris Brown, the victim, the maid who was cleaning his house and got mauled by his dog. And they're saying they're trying to cut it down 40% in the dog attack. Now, the judge... Judge Cotton heard the arguments from attorneys representing the housekeeper, but appeared unconvinced that the jury's full award should stand during the hearing. He told the attorneys that they would need to decide whether to accept the proposed reduction or proceed with another trial.
2: Ooh.
1: Wow. Well, now,
2: I wonder what do you think they'll do in a case like this? Considering it came out in this first trial that she won, in a sense. I mean,
1: yeah, she did.
2: She won hella big in punitive damages. You're talking almost $13 million.
1: Mm-hmm.
2: It's clear that he has it to give. He's in an active, successful tour right now.
1: Yeah.
2: That's going to yield way more than that, three times that.
1: Mm-hmm.
2: So, I mean, I don't know if I would chance that.
1: I wouldn't chance it either by going through, you know, this whole case again. I'm sure it's traumatizing to some level to this woman, but that's, I believe, right, that $5 million, $6 million is suffice for the incident that happened.
2: Considering he did give a
1: $200,000 in the beginning, yeah, before, you know, they even got involved with the courts and had attorneys step in. So anyway, that is the Word on the Streets news. I am Miss Shanika. You guys can follow me at Miss Shanika and follow us at Streets Morning Takeover. And it's being brought to you by Amy Witherwright of 1-800-TRUCK-WRECK.
2: Thank you, Miss Shanika. Now, I just don't think it's just that easy for me to walk away from that conversation you just had in your report, because if the judge is telling you, I'm not going to make this man pay this $13
3: million.
2: Mm. I'm going to reduce it half. It's 40%, by 40%. That's so that she could still have some money after she pay her attorneys, right?
3: Mm-hmm.
2: And if you go to trial, it's going to take you another year, which means you can have a whole another year to wait and a possible different outcome, But then in the process of that, that she's probably going to have to settle. I would probably go ahead and walk away with that. What would you do, Ms. Shanika?
1: I would settle.
2: You just go ahead and take it?
1: Yeah.
3: It matter how negligent he was, because if he left me there and left before the ambulance got there and didn't render aid for me and left like he was getting away.
1: Well, he left someone in charge and he had to leave because he had a show.
2: And someone from his security team made sure she was straight. And he got $200,000.
3: There ain't no show bigger than my face and your dogs. I'm sorry. You should sit there and see me to the ambulance. I work for you.
2: Yeah.
3: Jesus. That's a big one right there.
2: But hold on. You talking to Chris Brown concert. How much you think Chris Brown get a per concert?
3: How much the face cost?
1: $12.9 million.
3: Exactly.
1: Apparently.
2: I want to hear from my listeners. What would y'all do in this case right here? I'm just saying. Should she go ahead and agree to the reduction of about $5 to $6 million, or should she hold out for a second trial? We want to know. The lines are open right now. 1-844-986-4562. Call us up. We want to hear from you. Young Jock in the Streets Morning Takeover.
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2: You don't know what time it is. You're now about to witness the power.
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3: Get money.

0: morning. Thank you for waking up with us. It's the top of the hour. Young JOC. What up, Miss Shanika? What up, Shawty?
1: What's that?
0: Man, y'all, we were talking about the Chris Brown situation. Miss Shanika, in your word on the streets, the judge has decided to make a reduction to the case after appeal from, what is it, $12.9 million, you could say $13 million, to possibly 40% of that. I didn't just want to walk away from that because it was like, You said what you said. We had a little banter about it, but I was like, I want to hear what our listeners think about this, and not just what they think about it. What would they do if they were in that situation? Now, I don't know why I didn't realize that this happened to this woman's face. I kept thinking it was an arm and leg. And you guys made sure y'all pull my coat to like, are you out your damn mind? It's her face. So then y'all showed me the pictures of the face, and I saw her face, and I was like, ooh. And it made me rethink. Would I go back to trial another year? And a half, possibly a whole nother trial. That means to start all the way over, and you got to represent everything like it's a new situation, and you don't know what you're gonna come out with at the end of this new trial. It could be higher, but if they appealed it and this judge felt like that, 9 times out of 10, it's gonna be lower. But the judge could make it even lower for wasting their time to go through that for a whole nother year and a half.
2: I think it's another situation if the dog was just running rampant through the house while she was doing her cleaning duties. But she went in a dog area. It wasn't like, it was just a loose dog and then it just, got on top of her and mauled her. Like, this was an area that they're saying that she was warned to stay out of. I understand that it's hearsay.
0: True indeed. True indeed. Now, I saw the pictures, the earlier pictures of when it first happened. Anybody's going to say it looks bad because it's your face, right? And I don't want to negate the fact that this is someone's face. But I saw the pictures when it happened early on, and she's very recognizable. She does not look disfigured or dismembered, okay? And I don't want to sound insensitive because that's still an attack.
2: You sound insensitive.
0: No, listen to me. I'm talking about her face because y'all went crazy. Her face. And I look, and it didn't appear to be as bad. I think the negligence, the payout comes because he took off to do a show and left her in the care of someone in his estate. And I think that's where the punitive damages come in, why the amount is so high.
1: Yeah. If you look at the face, though, at best, $2 million on a green card.
0: Yeah, and they gave her $2 million on a green card.
1: Yeah.
0: Man, I ain't finna. 1-844-986-4562. Should she agree to the reduction of about $5 to $6 million, or should she hold out for a second trial? We want to hear from you, man. That's a lot of money. $13 million. To drop it down 5 to 6 and say, hey, either take this or take your ass back to trial.
2: Another toilet, I tell you that.
0: Either way, she gonna win. It's a win-win. Hey, we want to hear from y'all. Keep it locked. Young Jack in the Streets Morning Takeover. Young Jack in the Streets Morning Takeover with me, Miss Shanika, and Shout It.
3: Good morning. This is Shannon Cogan with Wave News. Happening today, former Kentucky Governor Matt Bevin is expected back in a Jefferson County courtroom. This will be the first hearing since he was released from jail. Bevin was previously found in contempt of court after a judge said he failed to turn over key financial documents in his adopted son Jonah's child support case. He was jailed and served 13 days of a 60-day sentence before an appeals court ordered his release, ruling he did not have a proper opportunity to fight the contempt charge. Today's hearing is at 9 a.m. It's expected to focus on claims that Bevin still has not complied with the court's order in the case. More road work is coming to an end in Louisville as it is set to finish earlier than expected. Officials announced Broadway will fully reopen today. The section of Broadway under I-65 was closed last month as part of the ongoing Central Corridor project. Crews needed to demolish portions of the overpass bridge, but now enough work has been done to reopen Broadway. Once that happens, another set of street closures will begin. Jacob Street under I-65 will be permanently closed starting today. Meanwhile, a portion of Gray Street will be shut down to traffic from October 5th through late November. This is all part of the I-65 Central Corridor project.

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5: Gradually warming up again to close out September. Monday, our forecast highs right around 80 degrees. We'll be in the lower 80s in many spots on Tuesday. Wednesday and Thursday, though, summer makes a brief comeback. Go figure. 88 our forecast Wednesday afternoon. We could touch 90 Thursday, depending on cloud cover. Rain chances return late Thursday into Friday. From the Wave Storm Tracking Team, I'm Carson Meredith.
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8: Young Jock in the Streets Morning Takeover this morning. We are talking about the situation where the judge in Chris Brown's dog attack case, he has decided to a reduction in the payout, which was about $12.9 million, so around 40% of that. So she's looking anywhere to $5 to $6 million. And we're asking our listeners this morning, would you take that reduction and walk away as a millionaire, or would you hold out for a second trial?
9: I would take it because my wife and I, we had a similar case in a wrongful death suit, and they wanted to give us 3. Our attorney wanted 10. We all settled for arbitration. Arbitration decided on 7.5. So, and we all settled right there.
10: 7.5?
9: 7.5.
8: Young Jock in the Streets Morning Takeover. We're asking our listeners, should she agree to the reduction of about $5 to $6 million, or should she hold off for a second trial?
11: Top to top, y'all. I'm Team Breezy, and I love me some Chris Brown down to the ground. I go to bathroom, and I can't stand when they pick on him. However, if I was her, I'm taking it all the way. I want everything, because Chris been in trouble enough times to know you got to be more careful. You got to be more accommodating, especially when something hit that close to home and it's that touchy.
12: Yeah, we're going to try, bro.
8: Why?
12: We're going to trial. Hey, Quinn. Wait, okay, why didn't you give me my money when I was awarded it the first time?
8: Because.
13: The judge is reviewing it and thinks that she shouldn't get as much as she was awarded by the jury.
8: Yeah, that's how it works.
12: Okay, and so that's what I'm saying. So why are you give me a legitimate reason why you feel like I shouldn't get what I was awarded by a jury? So we're going to go back to trial again and do it again and let the jury award me again.
13: This is a whole different jury. And you have to go through the whole process all over again.
8: A whole
13: new
8: trial.
13: You're willing to do that.
12: You get what I'm saying? But all I'm saying is that you have no legitimate reason to tell me why I wasn't awarded my money just because you feel like the jury shouldn't have given me what I got before.
10: Sir, because they appealed it. They appealed it.
8: That's how it goes. That's the world. You got enough money.
12: I got you. I feel you now. You said they appealed it. I didn't hear the appeal part. Yeah, I'm sorry about that. I got it. Yeah, I got it. But I'm still going to go to court, though. Again, thank you. Y'all have a good
14: one. Oh, don't worry, we got more, plenty more.
15: Yes,
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0: Young Jock in the Streets Morning Takeover. If you got a dilemma, they got a dilemma, which means we got a dilemma. It's The Date Dilemma. Who's on the line this morning?
3: Stella.
4: Hey, Stella. How can we help you this morning?
3: Hey, good morning, y'all. I've been dating this dude for a while, and I just can't take it anymore. Like, he's not that handy, not that manly at all. My car, like, my tire blew out the other day, and I called him, and he had no clue of how to help me, how to change a spare tire. Like, what? I had to change it myself.
5: How old is he?
4: Wait a minute.
3: We're in, like, our 30s, but that's, like, too old for you not to know basic survivor skills.
5: Yes. You can't get no girlfriend unless you know how to change a tire, or she gonna be calling a radio station like you.
3: Right, or another man.
5: Oh, Jesus. So you changed it yourself?
3: Yeah.
4: Or AAA.
5: AAA take 5 hours to come change the tire.
3: When I was younger, my mom taught me how to be independent, so I should never, like, depend on the man to survive. With Langston, like, I don't know if I can keep being the man and the woman.
5: So he's not a manly man at all?
3: Not at all.
5: But you like him?
3: I do. I love him. Like, we've been dating for a while. I really like him. It's certain things he can't do for me that other people are willing to do. I haven't cheated. You know, people be in the DMs.
4: And how long y'all been together?
3: For like over a year.
4: Oh, okay. What would you like for us to help you do today?
3: I want to give him, like, a choice. Either he's going to man up and let me be in my soft girl era, or I got to find somebody else.
5: You need to call his daddy. You don't need to call us. You need to be like, man, you need to give him another crash course.
3: I don't even know if he knows his daddy.
5: Oh, just kidding.
4: Oh. So, what's your man's name again?
3: His name is Langston.
4: All right. So, we are going to get Langston on the line this morning and see if we could get some clarity and hopefully help you decide what it is that you need to do next. Okay, can you please put your phone on mute and don't talk until we ask you to come in, okay?
3: All right, thank you.
4: All right.
5: Yeah, man. Me and y'all, we got a mutual friend, right? And the dude she was dating, she called him with a flat tire. No, to change the battery. And he couldn't change the battery. I said, you need to get rid of him. And after that, he was just a little boy the rest of the time. I mean, I just see the little boy all in him.
4: Okay, thanks for that.
0: You ain't gonna say no name?
5: He work here. You want to get messy?
4: Okay, let's not get messy today.
6: Hello?
0: Hey, good morning. May I speak to Langston?
6: Yes, good morning. How you doing? This is Langston. How can I help you today?
5: What's up, little man?
0: Hey, Langston.
6: I'm chilling.
0: You chilling? Okay. Hey, listen, man, I don't want to take too much of your time. It's kind of a blind call, but you're on the phone with Young Jock, me, Shanika Nika, and Shouty Shouty with Young Jock in the Streets Morning Takeover. We have a segment on our show called The Date Dilemma, Langston.
6: Yeah, I heard of this. I heard of this show.
0: Yeah.
6: Yes.
5: Okay.
0: Hold on. Your name Langston?
6: Yes, my name is Langston.
0: Your voice sounds real familiar, Langston.
5: And so, Langston.
6: Yeah, this is Langston. I had to

0: called in a couple years back.
1: Wow, Lathan, you sound pretty mature and everything, but you know how to change a tire or a battery.
0: Yeah, I know how to change a tire and a battery, but, you know, due to some things that I have going on, I put my back and stuff, I usually, you know, I call AAA or either, you know, have one of my men come by with me and I have them do the dirty work and get that stuff done. But because I'm not in the area, I can't be there or whatever to change the tire.
1: Oh, you knew what we calling about then.
0: I think I do.
2: Okay, so what's the young lady name, Shawty?
1: Stella,
2: okay. So that's what we calling about, Stella, yeah. So you know this is in relation to a situation that happened where you weren't able to change the tire and you called. I mean, basically what you just said, you had to call somebody. I don't know if she quite understands that you have this situation. I don't want to say a disability or a handicap or anything like that, but that's what it sounds like you kind of said without saying it. Am I spot on?
0: She gonna call to make a molehill out of an anthill over a flat tire and call y'all?
2: Yes, sir.
1: Yeah. She said you got a man up or she gonna get another man that would. So obviously you're not doing more than changing the tires.
0: You gotta get another man that would.
2: To do it. He said to do it.
1: Yeah, that would.
0: Oh, my bad.
3: Whoa.
1: We'll see where your mind
3: Whoa.
0: Well, the thing is, you know, Stella, since the first day that I met her, Stella was kind of needy and helped. Mm-hmm. Seemed like she was helpful from the day that I met her. It was always something that she needed. I mean, from the first day, I mean, we were sitting at the cigar bar drinking, and the first topic was, you know anybody know how to get rid of roaches? I got a roach problem.
3: Don't do it like that.
1: I get rid of all the roaches.
0: I mean,
3: so it sounds like you can do a lot of the female jobs, but you couldn't do the man job.
1: So why you can't change the tie? Ain't no way you're going to let no man change your woman tie.
0: Well, first of all, I pay for road service for her car. I paid that $370 a year.
3: Y'all ain't been talking that long.
0: I know, but I pay for the service anyway.
1: Oh, you had to pay up front.
2: You wasn't expecting this call, and you probably wasn't expecting the concept of her being on the phone. So she heard everything you said. She's on the phone.
0: Whoa, what's the thing about it? Another man. Who are these other dudes you talking about getting changed in the tire? That's the problem.
1: She was saying any random man will do it. What you won't do. Talk to your girl. Where you at, lady?
4: See, first of all, on this good morning, you on here lying.
0: Good morning to you, too.
4: Because first of all, I haven't had any roaches, and you trying to make yourself look good.
0: So you don't call
4: but
0: them
4: first of all,
0: roaches.
4: Let's talk about your back issue. You was at one of these little gyms, and you thought you was young, and you tried to play basketball, and you pulled your back. So let's start there. Second of all, that's why you saying you can't change my tire. I had to change it myself. And that's not the only thing that you're not doing manly. I called Lane Lane to get my nails done. And they said they were booked because you had the appointment. So it's just so many things that's really getting under my skin. Then you on here lying.
0: I ain't tell this. Look, girl, listen. I got videos and I got pictures of when I first went in your house. Well, you could have called AAA instead of calling me.
4: Not break.
0: That's for the mechanic. I'm a kindergarten teacher.
1: You're a kindergarten teacher.
0: Yeah, I spend my time with kids. You know, I do, you know, creative things to take the kids on field trips, and I teach them hygiene. And I
2: understood,
0: teach
2: bro.
0: Them
1: we got you. We got you, Charleston White.
2: Understood.
1: Well, look.
4: Right.
1: She need a man to drive
4: a
1: truck.
4: Clearly. Because I don't think this for me.
1: Wow.
4: It's
0: girl,
4: getting
0: hard. Girl, I thought you really loved me.
2: So that's why I want to just go, because it's a long call. Sweetheart, he's on the phone. You wanted us to call. Here's the chance to do what it is you wanted to do.
4: Well, if you start taking initiative to be a little bit more manly, it's easy to call another man, AAA, to do something for me. I need for you to, like, dig deep and get dirty. We don't have to call a handyman to change light bulbs. So are you willing to step up?
0: Will you marry me?
1: Whoa!
3: Whoa!
2: Wait. That's just you're not asking her to marry you on the radio. You're just saying.
1: Are you? Yes. Is that a question or is that a question?
4: Yes, Langston, I'll marry you.
3: Congratulations!
1: Wow! All right, then.
3: Yeah.
1: Wow, I feel accomplished with it.
3: Yep.
2: I guess so.
1: So,
3: you won.
1: You almost lost the way she was talking when she first called.
3: What?
2: Ain't no problem, man.
0: Me out a lot.
2: Ty, listeners, call us up 1-844-YUNGJOC. Again, that's 1-844-986-4562. Can't wait to hear from y'all. This is crazy.
1: Congratulations.
0: Thank y'all.
4: Thank you.
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2: Pretty involved start this Monday morning. You got a stalled vehicle on the westbound lanes of the Watterson, right by Cochran Hill Tunnel. Now, it should be to the right shoulder, but I see traffic kind of squeezing out of that left lane. It's delayed heavily on the approach. Vehicle fires out northbound I-65 by Fern Valley, but there's still some activity here to the right side. Stall reported on the Snyder westbound by Smyrna Parkway. Got a crash, Bardstown Road and Watterson Trail. And the 65 Central Corridor work continues, but Broadway should be reopening this morning. I'm Libby Kay with 502 Traffic.
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20: Turning cool very quickly later on tonight yet again, thanks to mostly clear skies. Temperatures will be in the 40s outside of Louisville, low 50s right here in the metro. Another gorgeous day in store for your Monday, a tick warmer with highs in the upper 70s for most, near 80 in the city. We keep the warming trend going throughout the work week, peaking in the mid to upper 80s Wednesday and Thursday. From the Wave Storm Tracking Team, I'm Carson Meredith.
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23: All right, let's get right into it. Date Dilemma. We're going to get into this date dilemma, Ms. Anika. Rendy Raquel Robinson. We'll be talking to her.
24: Wendy Williams Robinson.
23: Would I say it wrong?
24: Wendy Raquel Robinson.
23: And what I
24: yeah,
23: just
24: said? Yeah, you did.
23: Oh, okay. You scared me. I'm just trying
24: to make sure you don't call the lady the wrong thing and people think we got Wendy Williams calling in.
23: It could happen. You know, you just never know around here with us. Man. I ain't going to even hold you. I might say something on Instagram and somebody call up here because I said something. But anyway. We'll be definitely chopping it up with her, see what she got going on. Also, date dilemma. This is how crazy this. Stella's been dating Langston, right? So he isn't manly, and she's just tired of it. Man. She's like, look, bro, you're not manly enough. The other day, her tie blew out, and she called him, and my boy didn't know what to do. Mm. She had to change it herself.
25: Wow.
23: I think that is the ultimate moment of,
25: I got to get somebody.
23: Yeah. That's like, you soft. You can't change the tie.
24: You can't hang a picture. You can't put no assembly of nothing from Amazon.
23: You can't
24: together.
23: Even clog the toilet.
25: That's like having ED.
23: Yes.
25: It is.
24: Now don't have ED and not be able to
25: put
23: it.
25: Oh, my God.
23: You over with. You done for. Now, listen. So she says she's just sick of being the man and the woman, y'all. Like you said, his his back makes it difficult for him to do certain things.
24: But even and he first, got a bad back? Oh, Lord.
23: But even the first day he met Stella, he claims she's always needed to ask him for something. And Langston said he isn't a mechanic. He's a kindergarten teacher. Stella wanted Langston to step it up, and he proposed.
24: Aww.
23: So we done seen him dog the man, but he proposed. See? For y'all who just tuned in, y'all didn't know the story was going in like that, did you? See what I'm saying? She accepted, man. Congratulations. We're going to this phone line. So, Young Jock in the Streets, we want to take over. What's your thoughts on this day dilemma?
1: In all fairness to the young man and all men who were born probably in the 80s and 90s, they're not being raised with their fathers in the home. So, they're not being taught how to be a man and how to be manly. They've been raised by mama, grandmama, and auntie in them. So, they don't have any male influence. So this is something that men need to think about when they're with all these different women and all the baby mamas and how they're leaving their sons and daughters out there abandoned. We need our black men to stand up to help preserve the black culture and to have heads of households. We need our black men to be heads of households, and they have not been prepared to do so. So this young lady is not the only one that's going through this. These guys don't know how to change tires. They don't hold doors for women going into stores. They sit in the passenger seat while the lady is outside pumping gas, and they don't see anything wrong with it because they have not been taught that it's wrong. So we need our black men to stand up and be heads of households, be men, and pass it on from one generation to the next.
25: Oh, don't worry, we got more, plenty more.
2: Yes.
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0: Danica.
1: All right, let's get inside this Word on the Streets news and talk about Chadwick Boseman family. They are raising questions about the opioid levels in his system in an intense letter to his widow, Taylor Simone.
2: Intense letters to his widow, Simone. Chadwick's parents and brothers demanded his medical records, his devices, even his bank statements. Why? His autopsy showed a powerful opioid in his system at a level the family called 4 times the highest safe dose, deep in the toxic range. They wanted to know why he was found on his bedroom floor. But here's the twist. Simone's lawyers fired back, calling the claims bogus and avaricious, a money grab. The family stayed silent for 9 months, then struck right before the anniversary of his death. And the brothers were also trying to remove Simone from his estate, chasing 90% of his film royalties.
1: Oh, wow. Well, this seems like a case of back and forth. They want to make sure that he was in a right state of mind as he made decisions in his will and in his trust to leave things up to his wife. It's just interesting that after all these years that the family is fighting for this money. But moving right along, let's talk about Sydney Starr is claiming that her fame is making jail more difficult. Now, the Baddies alum is now asking a Georgia judge for bond while awaiting trial, telling the court that her public profile has made her time in custody especially difficult. Or is it the crime that you allegedly did? Anyway, filing claims other inmates repeatedly pressure her for money. That's what happens when you put yourself in jail. Okay. All right. Starr also says that someone stole the personal identification number connected to her jail video account and used it without her permission. Her defense further argues that continued incarceration is negatively affecting her health. Please go to hell. All right. A judge signals possible cut down of the $12.9 million that the jury awarded against the Chris Brown, the victim, the maid who was cleaning his house and got mauled by his dog. And they're saying they're trying to cut it down 40% in the dog attack. Now, the judge... Judge Cotton heard the arguments from attorneys representing the housekeeper, but appeared unconvinced that the jury's full award should stand during the hearing. He told the attorneys that they would need to decide whether to accept the proposed reduction or proceed with another trial.
3: Ooh.
1: Wow. Well, now,
3: I wonder what do you think they'll do in a case like this? Considering it came out in this first trial that she won, in a sense. I mean,
1: yeah, she did.
3: She won hella big in punitive damages. You're talking almost $13 million.
1: Mm-hmm.
3: It's clear that he has it to give. He's in an active, successful tour right now.
1: Yeah.
3: That's going to yield way more than that, 3 times that.
1: Mm-hmm.
3: So, I mean, I don't know if I would chance that.
1: I wouldn't chance it either by going through, you know, this whole case again. I'm sure is traumatizing to some level to this woman, but that's, I believe, true. That $5 million, $6 million is suffice for the incident that happened.
3: Considering he did give a
1: $200,000 in the beginning, yeah, before, you know, they even got involved with the courts and had attorneys step in. So anyway, that is the Word on the Streets news. I am Miss Shanika. You guys can follow me at Miss Shanika and follow us at Streets Morning Takeover. And it's being brought to you by Amy Witherwright of 1-800-TRUCK-WRECK.

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3: Clarilla.

Girl, you a 10, girl, you a 10, girl, you a 10, girl, you a 10, girl, you a 10, girl, you a 10, girl, you a 10, girl, you a 10, girl, you a 10, girl, you a 10, girl, you a 10, girl, you a 10, girl, you a 10, girl, you a 10, girl, you a 10, girl, you a 10, girl, you a 10, girl, you a 10, girl, you a 10, girl, you a 10, girl, you a 10, girl, you a 10, girl, you a 10, girl, you a 10, girl, you a 10, girl, you a 10, girl, you a 10, girl, you a 10, girl, you a 10, girl, you a 10, girl, you a 10, girl, you a 10, girl, you a 10, girl, you a 10, girl, you a 10, girl, you a 10, girl, you a 10, girl, you a 10, girl, you a 10, girl, you a 10, girl, you a 10, girl, you a 10, girl, you a 10, girl, you a 10, girl, you a 10, girl, you a 10, girl, you a 10, gir

0: Coming up, man, with Young Jock in the Streets Morning Takeover. Well, Michelle, nigga, it's so interesting, man. Yep. We've been getting a lot of OGs here lately, man. We get a chance to talk to one this morning, man.
1: Okay.
0: Wendy Raquel Robinson.
1: Yes.
0: Yeah. Mm-hmm. Y'all know her, man. You know, that's the original TT.
1: Regina.
0: You know what I'm saying?
1: Steve Harvey show back in the day.
0: Yeah. That was interesting that you said that, because guess
1: Malik
0: what?
1: Malik Mama from the game.
0: Yeah. This is crazy, man. We're going to talk about what she got going on, man. Right now, the Varnell Hill show, I can't even say it's a reboot because it was never a real show. It was just a concept inside of Martin's show.
1: Spinoff.
0: Yeah, it's a spinoff, but it's a spinoff that's taken 20, 30 years to do.
1: Right.
0: And they finally come to this moment, and it's here. So we're going to talk about it and more coming up, man. I can't wait to talk to y'all. So y'all make sure y'all tune in. Hey, gang, y'all can also tap in with me right now. Go to TikTok if you know what I'm saying. You can. If you ain't listening, if you listening, you know what I'm saying. TikTok, D-A-D-D-Y. We live right now. Me and Miss Shanika going to battle. I'm on here battling with the African girls.
1: I'm not battling.
0: Tia Kim, where you at? Young T, it's love. Keep it locked. Young Jock in the Streets Morning Takeover.

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1: A pleasantly warm Sunday afternoon gives way to a cool Sunday night under clear skies. Temperatures once again tumble into the 40s for most, low 50s in Louisville. Plenty of sunshine around all day on Monday. It will be a tick warmer to start off the work week with highs near 80 in the metro tomorrow. It only gets warmer from there, though. We could be knocking on the door of 90 again by midweek. From the Wave Storm Tracking Team, I'm Carson Meredith.
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3: Is checking in, Young JLC, Miss Hot Nigga, and Shouty Shouty this morning on the line. Joining us, the one and only, I'm talking about the illustrious Wendy Raquel Robinson.
4: Yeah.
5: Yes, baby. Would you say illustrious? Thank you.
3: Yeah.
5: Thank you. Thank you. You made my day. Life is good.
3: I definitely appreciate it. So we got to talk about you, man. We're celebrating you this morning, man. The new series.
5: Thank you.
3: Let me put some respect on it. The long-awaited, the anticipated hit series, the Varnell Hill Show with Tommy Davis and Mar Lawrence and Ken Willie. You're in that, starring in that. You're like, what's up? Like, talk to me.
5: You know what? It's like I'm living a dream. I swear, I was in the middle of one of the scenes, and, you know, I look to my left, there's Martin. I look to my right, there's Tommy. And me and Kim go back like 30 years. I've known her forever. So it's really, it ain't even like going to work. It's just showing up to play and to party and have a good time. And we're bringing some really great content. We're bringing out so many stars. They got coming to the show. We've had the weigh-ins on. We got a big roast that's coming up with Miss Pat, Dion Cole, Mike Epps. It's insane. It's like a party.
3: And it's also the 30th anniversary of the Steve Harvey Show.
5: Is that crazy?
3: That is crazy.
5: Is that crazy? 30 years, so you're talking about time flying by, you know, and I just saw Cedric on Broadway, and he and I were just reminiscing on how blessed we were at a time like that, yeah. You know, when there were so many of us on TV, and being able to just open up doors and windows and create these wonderful characters that just live with everybody forever. And then, so it's 30 years for Steve Harvey's Show, and it's 20 years for The Game.
3: Whoa.
5: I'm like, what is happening?
3: Okay, if you're just tuning in, we're live with the one and only Wendy Raquel Robinson. We're giving her flowers right now. We're talking about the new hit show.
5: Thank you.
3: The Varnell Hill Show. Now, I want to ask you, did you actually see yourself making this type of mark?
5: You know, it was so deep. No, I did not. And I really want to extend this out to everybody that's listening. I always had a drive and I always wanted to do it. I didn't know how to get into this business. I went to Howard University and I majored in drama. I got out of Howard and it was like I couldn't get an agent. I couldn't get a return phone call. I couldn't get a page. You know, we had teachers back then. And I used to do extra work on A Different World just to be in that environment and to see that A Different World is now having a reboot. But I wanted to just be in the world and I wanted to be among greatness. And so I watched, I studied, I learned, and I just got an amazing opportunity. I did a Crest commercial and then I started doing guest appearances. My first guest appearance was on The Martin Show with Tommy and I stayed in theater, but I had no idea that my passion would lead me on this journey.
6: I know, that's right. And so what is the difference between Hollywood then in the 90s starting off in Hollywood today in 2026?
5: Wow, if you look at, well, one, we got all these streaming services, so it's almost oversaturated with programming. But I think back in the 90s, we had the flagship show. That's what I call them. Martin started Fox. Steve Harvey started the WB network. And we had the UPN network. So there weren't a lot of programs, but they launched with black shows. And families used to sit around and watch black shows. We had the Jamie Foxx show. You had all of these top-tier comedians that were leading strong family shows where we could all get together and watch. And I think now, you know, even on the Varnell Hill Show, you know, even though it's a, I want to say it's a love letter to the 90s sitcom, but, yeah. You know, we cussing, we getting out there. So the censorship is really gone. It's just so many programs. That's why I want everybody to tune into the Varnell Show, because we got new shows dropping every Tuesday.
3: I can't wait.
5: Because, that's the biggest thing right there.
3: Well, I definitely want to tell you, you got our support. Again, we definitely going to support and make sure people watch. When you going to be in Atlanta?
5: You know what? The love of my life is out there. So I'm out there at least once a month. So I love it.
3: Well, y'all got to make sure y'all hit us up. So when y'all do, we can rock out with you, because me and the love of my life, we need equally yoked friends to hang out with, because sometimes it be hard.
5: I know it is. Tell me about it.
3: You feel?
5: Tell me about it. But y'all stay strong in that love. We need it. I need it.
3: That's right.
5: We need it.
3: We're going to keep that. Hey, we're closing out with Wendy Raquel Robinson, man. Y'all make sure y'all check out on the new Varnell Hill Show. We love you, man. Hey, and make sure y'all keep it locked right here. More with Young Jock in the Streets Morning Takeover.
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2: Eastbound I-64 travelers, you've got jam-ups coming over toward the water. Send. There is a crash with the right lane block just before this interchange. 64 is okay. Westbound had that earlier stall by the Cochran Hill Tunnel. I see you wide open here and now. Earlier vehicle fire, northbound I-65 by Fern Valley's cleared. 65 northbound is delayed, though, trying to get up toward Crittenden Drive and toward the 65 Central Corridor lane restrictions. You do have Broadway reopening today. Jacob Street will then close permanently. I'm Libby Kay with 502 Traffic.
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0: up, y'all? 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
1: Yo, yo, yo, it's back. It's back and on and popping, Miss Shanika. We got to get into this, man. Drewski. He's at a point right now where everywhere you look, you see him. Somewhere he's a meme. He's creating memes, creating content. He's creating new talent. You know, the veracity payload is heavy.
2: He's paying the best casting directors and casting companies for
1: talent. And he's at a point now where I think people are really willing to hear him from a serious point of view. Because you can tell the brother got some sense. But he plays so much that when it's time for him to get serious, it really makes you focus in. And here's a serious moment. He's talking about the moment his life changed.
2: Yeah.
3: The thing that changed my life at the time was Drake calling for the Laugh Now, Cry Later music video. Everything shifted after that because brands started to take me seriously. It wasn't no more sending free merch and, oh, you get this, or we'll bring you out to this event and we just want your appearance and you can get in free. Now it's transactional with everything.
2: That's right.
4: Yes.
2: Drake changed my life too.
1: He did?
2: Yeah, he did.
1: What did he do?
2: We got a famous meme. I mean, when, when he was standing in the back of me every year.
1: Oh, when y'all was in that shower.
2: No.
1: Oh, that not that one, the other one.
2: Goodbye. But just being pictured with Drake and that going viral, they like, oh, he really do like BBWs and whatever. It was just, it took on a whole life of its own.
4: Yes, and even me, when I broke ground in Tilt Drill, being in Nelly's Tilt Drill, one of the biggest videos, one of the most iconic videos for videos being made as far as a lot of people concerned, that thrusted me into a whole nother level. And so I understand exactly
1: what you're talking about. Yeah, I ain't gonna lie. You was my boy, but when you did, I was like, damn, shouting up to the
4: Yeah, so I definitely understand exactly what he's talking about.
1: Well, good for you, Drewski.
4: Hang.
1: Continue to get it, man. Hey, man, let's get into some sports with DJ Swin. Yeah, yeah, it's Young Jock in the Streets Morning Takeover. It's time to get into sports in the streets with DJ Swin.
5: The Atlanta Falcons defeat the Green Bay Packers 35-14 on Thursday Night Football last night. MP9 returned, and after that interception, Michael Penix Jr., oh boy, did he light it up. 18 of 25, 256, one touchdown. And after the game, he gave all the praise and glory to his offensive line and his highest paid NFL running back, Bijan Robinson.
6: Bijan, unreal. Brian Robinson, unreal. Like, man, those boys played their tails off, and that helped everything open up in the back end as well. Pause.
5: That man said pause, and for good reason. Bijan went for 194 yards and two touchdowns.
7: Robinson for the touchdown.
5: Cheeseheads got cheese grated last night. Notable matchup for Sunday. The Detroit Lions defend their home against the Jets. The Saints are home in New Orleans against the Las Vegas Raiders. In Major League Baseball, Chicago Cubs center field fielder Pete Crow Armstrong, PCA, yesterday became the seventh player in MLB history to join the 40-40 club after stealing his 40th base of the season in the bottom of the first inning. Cubs get the 2-1 victory over the Florida Marlins. In NCAA football, the SEC has the biggest game of the day at 3:30 p.m. My University of Georgia Bulldogs are defending the crib in Athens against the Oklahoma Sooners. And Stephen A. Smith took the word out my mind when he said this to Sooner fans.
8: You're about to get your ass kicked.
5: That's sports from the streets. I'm DJ Swin. I'm your DJ with the $1 million smile. Go Dogs.
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0: All right, let's get inside this Word on the Streets news and talk about Chadwick Boseman's family. They are raising questions about the opioid levels in his system in an intense letter to his widow, Taylor Simone.
1: Intense letters to his widow, Simone. Chadwick's parents and brothers demanded his medical records, his devices, even his bank statements. Why? His autopsy showed a powerful opioid in his system at a level the family called four times the highest safe dose, deep in the toxic range. They wanted to know why he was found on his bedroom floor. But here's the twist. Simone's lawyers fired back, calling the claims bogus and avaricious, a money grab. The family stayed silent for 9 months, then struck right before the anniversary of his death. And the brothers were also trying to remove Simone from his estate, chasing 90% of his film royalties.
0: Oh, wow. Well, this seems like a case of back and forth. They want to make sure that he was in a right state of mind as he made decisions in his will and in his trust to leave things up to his wife. It's just interesting that after all these years that the family is fighting for this money. But moving right along, let's talk about Sydney Starr is claiming that her fame is making jail more difficult. Now, the Baddies alum is now asking a Georgia judge for bond while awaiting trial, telling the court that her public profile has made her time in custody especially difficult. Or is it the crime that you allegedly did? Anyway, filing claims other inmates repeatedly pressure her for money. That's what happens when you put yourself in jail. Okay. All right. Starr also says that someone stole the personal identification number connected to her jail video account and used it without her permission. Her defense further argues that continued incarceration is negatively affecting her health. Please go to hell. All right. A judge signals possible cut down of the $12.9 million that the jury awarded against the Chris Brown, the victim, the maid who was cleaning his house and got mauled by his dog. And they're saying they're trying to cut it down 40% in the dog attack. Now, the judge... Judge Cotton heard the arguments from attorneys representing the housekeeper, but appeared unconvinced that the jury's full award should stand during the hearing. He told the attorneys that they would need to decide whether to accept the proposed reduction or proceed with another trial.
2: Ooh.
0: Wow. Well,
2: now, I wonder what do you think they'll do in a case like this? Considering it came out in this first trial that she won, in a sense. I mean,
0: yeah, she did.
2: She won hella big in punitive damages. You're talking almost $13 million.
0: Mm-hmm.
2: It's clear that he has it to give. He's in an active, successful tour right now.
0: Yeah.
2: That's going to yield way more than that, three times that.
0: Mm-hmm.
2: So, I mean, I don't know if I would chance that.
0: I wouldn't chance it either by going through, you know, this whole case again. I'm sure is traumatizing to some level to this woman. But that's, I believe, right, that $5 million, $6 million is suffice for the incident that happened.
2: Considering he did give a
0: $200,000 in the beginning. Yeah, before, you know, they even got involved with the courts and had attorneys step in. So anyway, that is the Word on the Streets news. I am Miss Shanika. You guys can follow me at Miss Shanika and follow us at Streets Morning Takeover. And it's being brought to you by Amy Witherwright of 1-800-TRUCK-WRECK.
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0: how the streets is always playing my shit first. And yo, Young Jock, bless up. Keep doing your thing. Big up Young Jock and the Streets Morning Takeover. Let's get it.
1: Good morning. It's Dree Taylor with Young Jock and the Streets Morning Takeover. And we got so much to get into in this hour. Looks like Diddy has not been paying his bills.
2: Sean Diddy Combs has not paid his attorney in his civil case in more than 6 months. His attorney also says Combs has failed to cooperate with them in a defamation case over a cable TV appearance made by his former music manager.
1: Chadwick Boseman's wife is not backing down from his brothers.
3: Intense letters to his widow Simone. Chadwick's parents and brothers demanded his medical records, his devices, even his bank statements. Why? His autopsy showed a powerful opioid in his system, at a level the family called four times the highest safe dose, deep in the toxic range.
1: And Chris Brown may see a financial reduction in his dog attack case. Don't go too far. Young Jock in the Streets Morning Takeover.
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5: Good morning. This is Shannon Kogan with Wave News. Happening today, former Kentucky Governor Matt Bevin is expected back in a Jefferson County courtroom. This will be the first hearing since he was released from jail. Bevin was previously found in contempt of court after a judge said he failed to turn over key financial documents in his adopted son Jonah's child support case. He was jailed and served 13 days of a 60-day sentence before an appeals court ordered his release, ruling he did not have a proper opportunity to fight the contempt charge. Today's hearing is at 9 a.m. It's expected to focus on claims that Bevin still has not complied with the court's order in the case. More roadwork is coming to an end in Louisville as it is set to finish earlier than expected. Officials announced Broadway will fully reopen today. The section of Broadway under I-65 was closed last month as part of the ongoing Central Corridor project. Crews needed to demolish portions of the overpass bridge, but now enough work has been done to reopen Broadway. Once that happens, another set of street closures will begin. Jacob Street under I-65 will be permanently closed starting today. Meanwhile, a portion of Gray Street will be shut down to traffic from October 5th through late November. This is all part of the I-65 Central Corridor project, which will continue until late 2028. And this week is fall break for JCPS students. Today's a professional development day for teachers. And Bourbon and Beyond wrapped up last night with the Dave Matthews Band and Hootie and the Blowfish performing. I'm Shannon Kogan with Wave News. Hope you have a great week.
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2: Young Jock in the Streets Morning Takeover. If you got a dilemma, they got a dilemma, which means we got a dilemma. It's The Date Dilemma. Who's on the line this morning?
3: Stella.
4: Hey, Stella. How can we help you this morning?
3: Hey, good morning, y'all. I've been dating this dude for a while, and I just can't take it anymore. Like, he's not that handy, not that manly at all. My car, like, my tire blew out the other day, and I called him, and he had no clue of how to help me, how to change a spare tire. Like, what? I had to change it myself.
5: How old is he?
4: Wait a minute.
3: We're in, like, our 30s, but that's, like, too old for you not to know basic survival skills.
5: Yes. You can't get no girlfriend that you know how to change a tire, but she gonna be calling the radio station like you.
3: Right, or another man.
5: Oh, Jesus. So you changed it yourself?
3: Yes.
4: Or AAA.
5: AAA take 5 hours to come change the tire.
3: When I was younger, my mom taught me how to be independent, so I should never, like, depend on a man to survive. With Langston, like, I don't know if I can keep being the man and the woman.
5: So he's not a manly man at all?
3: Not at all.
5: But you like him?
3: I do. I love him. Like, we've been dating for a while. I really like him. It's certain things he can't do for me that other people are willing to do.
5: Ooh,
3: I love him. I haven't cheated. You know, people be in the DM.
4: And how long y'all been together?
3: For like over a year.
4: Oh, okay. What would you like for us to help you do today?
3: I want to give him, like, a choice. Either he's going to man up and let me be in my soft girl era, or I got to find somebody else.
5: You need to call his daddy. You don't need to call us. You need to be like, man, you need to give him another crash course.
3: I don't even know if you know his daddy.
5: Oh, just kidding.
4: Oh. So, what's your man's name again?
3: His name is Langston.
4: All right. So, we are going to get Langston on the line this morning and see if we could get some clarity and hopefully help you decide what it is that you need to do next, okay? Can you please put your phone on mute and don't talk until we ask you to come in, okay?
3: All right. Thank you.
4: All right.
5: Yeah, man. Me and y'all, we got a mutual friend, right? And the dude she was dating, she called him with a flat tire. No, to change the battery. And he couldn't change the battery. I said, you need to get rid of him. And after that, he was just a little boy the rest of the time. I mean, I just see the little boy all in.
4: Okay, thanks for that.
2: You ain't gonna say no name?
5: He work here. You want to get messy?
4: Okay, let's not get messy today.
2: Hello? Hey, good morning. I'm speaking to Langston.
6: Yes, good morning. How you doing? This is Langston. How can I help you today?
5: What's up, little man?
2: Hey, Langston.
6: I'm chilling.
2: You chilling? Okay. Hey, listen, man, I don't want to take too much of your time. It's kind of a blind call, but you're on the phone with Young Jock, me, Shanika Nika, and Shouty Shouty with Young Jock in the Streets Morning Takeover. We have a segment on our show called The Date Dilemma, Langston.
6: Yeah, I heard of this. I heard of this show.
2: Yeah.
6: Yes.
5: Okay.
2: Hold on. Your name Langston?
6: Yes, my name is Langston.
2: Your voice sound real familiar, Langston.
5: And so, Langston.
6: Yeah, this is Langston. I had to call in a couple years back.
5: Wow, Langston, you sound pretty mature and everything, but you know how to change a tire. Or a battery.
6: Yeah, I know how to change the tire and a battery, but, you know, due to some things that I have going on, I put my back and stuff, I usually, you know, I call AAA or either, you know, have one of my men come by with me and I have them do the dirty work and get that stuff done. But,
2: because
6: I'm not in the area, I can't be there or whatever to change the tire.
5: Oh, you knew what we calling about then.
6: I think I do.
2: Okay, so what's the young lady name, Shawty?
5: Stella.
2: Stella, okay. Stella. So that's what we calling about, Stella, yeah. So you know this is in relation to a situation that happened where you weren't able to change the tire and you called. I mean, basically what you just said, you had to call somebody. I don't know if she quite understands that you have this situation. I don't want to say a disability or a handicap or anything like that, but that's what it sounds like you kind of said without saying it. Am I spot on?
6: She gonna call to make a molehill out of an anthill over a flat tire and call y'all?
2: Yes, sir.
5: Yeah. She said you got a man up or she gonna get another man that would. So obviously you're not doing more than changing the tires.
6: You gotta get another man that would.
2: To do it. He said to do it.
5: Yeah, that would.
6: Oh, my bad.
4: Whoa.
5: We'll see where your mind
4: is. Whoa.
6: So, well, the thing is, you know, Stella, since the first day that I met her, Stella was kind of needy and helped. Mm-hmm. Seemed like she was helping from the day that I met her. It was always something that she needed. I mean, from the first day, I mean, we were sitting at the cigar bar drinking, and the first topic was, you know anybody know how to get rid of roaches? I got a roach problem.
4: Don't do it like that.
5: I get rid of all roaches.
6: I mean,
4: so it sounds like you can do a lot of the female jobs, but you couldn't do the man job.
5: So why you can't change the tie? Ain't no way you're going to let no man change your woman tie.
6: Well, first of all, I pay for road service for her car. I paid that $370 a year.
4: A year? Y'all ain't been talking that long.
6: I know, but I paid for the service anyway.
5: Oh, you had to pay up front.
2: You wasn't expecting this call, and you probably wasn't expecting the concept of her being on the phone. So she heard everything you said. She's on the phone.
6: Whoa. What's the thing about it? Another man. Who is this other dude she's talking about getting changed in the tie? That's the problem.
5: She's saying any random man will do it, what you won't do. Talk to your girl. Where you at, lady?
3: See, first of all, on this good morning, you on here lying.
6: Good morning to you, too.
3: Because first of all, I haven't had any roaches, and you trying to make yourself look good.
6: So you don't call
3: but
6: them
3: first of all,
6: roaches.
3: Let's talk about your back issue. You was at one of these little gyms, and you thought you was young, and you tried to play basketball, and you pulled your back. So let's start there. Second of all, that's why you saying you can't change my tire. I had to change it myself. And that's not the only thing that you're not doing manly. I called Lane Lane to get my nails done. And they said they were booked because you had the appointment. So it's just so many things that's really getting under my skin. Then you on here lying.
6: I ain't trying to. Look, girl, listen. I got videos and I got pictures of when I first went in your house. Well, you could have called Chick-fil-A instead of calling me. That's for the mechanic. I'm a kindergarten teacher.
5: You're a kindergarten teacher.
6: Yeah, I spend my time with kids. You know, I do. You know, creative things. Take the kids on field trips, and I teach them hygiene. And I
2: understood, brother.
5: We got you, Charleston White.
2: Understood.
5: Well, look,
3: right.
5: She need a man to drive
3: a
5: truck.
3: Clearly, because I don't think this for me.
5: Wow,
3: it's getting
6: hard. Girl, I thought you really loved me.
2: So that's why I want to just go, because it's a long call, sweetheart. He's on the phone. You wanted us to call. Here's the chance to do what it is you wanted to do.
3: Well, if you start taking initiative to be a little bit more manly, it's easy to call another man, AAA, to do something for me. I need for you to, like, dig deep and get dirty. We don't have to call a handyman to change light bulbs. So are you willing to step up?
6: Will you marry me?
5: Whoa.
2: Wait. That's just a, I don't. You're not asking her to marry you on the radio. You're just saying.
5: Are you? Yeah, is that a question or is that a question?
3: Yes, Langston, I'll marry you.
4: Congratulations.
5: Wow. All right, then.
4: Yeah.
5: Wow, I feel accomplished for today.
4: Yep.
2: I guess so.
5: So,
4: you won.
5: You almost lost the way she was talking when she first called.
4: Like, what?
2: Ain't no problem, man. 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Again, that's 1-844-986-4562. 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This is crazy.
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0: morning, it's your girl Eva Marcille, and every day we listen to the best damn morning show. You gotta stay tapped in to the number one morning show in the city. It's Young Jock in the Street Morning Takeover. Hey, Miss Shanika, you know that's my bestie.
1: Nobody care about all that. Okay, anyway.
0: What?
1: I love y'all bestiehood. All right, so Cheyenne is calling with her husband, Keenan, man. It is their only child's first birthday. And she wants to do it big. She says she's trying to go all out and make it special, man. And bro is like, hey, man, too much money. A budget for this baby's one-year birthday party is $20,000.
2: Wow.
1: She wants to have elephants, giraffes, and a real-life zoo. Her daughter is her miracle baby, so she wants to go all out. Keenan doesn't agree with her thoughts and said it will create a problem between him and his wife if she decides to go forward. He is saying no to paying for the party. Listen, man, if you ain't got $20,000 saved and sitting away for a rainy day, I don't see why you would be spending it on a child's birthday.
3: Man, they
1: party.
3: Said it was plenty money on over there. That's what the wife said. And I'm going with her. I just don't think that she'd be putting them in a bind like that.
1: I think that the wife feels like as long as the money coming in, they got money.
3: Clearly, she's never been through hard times.
1: The wife don't realize that is considered paycheck to paycheck, even if you're making a hell of a salary. Yes, you got people who got big money, but they're living paycheck to paycheck because they're over, you know, they outliving their means. You know what I'm saying? It's just you're doing too much.
3: I think you was really hating in the whole situation.
1: Who?
3: You both of y'all.
1: She ain't even got $20,000 saved, and you think you're going to go spend 20.
3: How do you know she ain't got 20,000 saved?
1: She said it.
2: I would have broke up.
3: She did not say that.
1: No, they said it.
2: I would have broke up.
1: Man, I asked the lady, do you got that much saved?
3: No.
2: He do. No, man.
1: She said he got it.
2: Man, wow. It ain't
1: I'm going to these phones because I know y'all got something to talk about. Young Jock in the Streets Morning. Take a what's your thoughts on this date dilemma?
4: What I think is, Shorty was tripping trying to spend $20,000 on a baby shower, and I'm proud of dude for standing on business. Like, he's not spending $20,000 on no baby shower. And Shanika, you need to stop encouraging this bad behavior.
3: It ain't
4: real.
3: No money.
4: You need to stop this. You need to stop that, because you're going to have everybody out here thinking they're going to do $20,000 on a baby shower, because Shanika said, happy wife, happy life. No, it don't go like that.
3: It ain't tricking if you got it.
5: I'm just trying to figure out, is she doing it for the baby, or is she doing it for social media?
3: She doing it for the gram.
5: She doing it for the gram, because at this point, I am in that generation, and I watch my classmates go all out for their babies, and I have 5 children, and it's no way possible. I don't care if I was a millionaire, Miss Shanika. It's no way I'm spending $20,000 on nobody's birthday party. It's no way.
6: Me, personally, being a single mother, I always make sure that my children have a damn good time at their birthday parties. But 20 bands for a one-year-old birthday party, that's a bit absurd. And on top of that, if she really want to ball, you can ball on a budget. You can make stuff yourself look like it's something. Like, for instance, my baby just had a 6-7 birthday party. We had a Barbie come. We had someone dress up as Barbie and come take pictures. My whole family thought that I spent a bag on his birthday party, not even knowing that I

0: spent less than $800 just for.
1: Wow, that's crazy. Thank you for your call, baby.
2: That's still a lie for me.
3: Boy, I'm telling you, what I'm finna say.
1: Y'all talking the streets more than take over. Talk about this day dilemma.
4: Man, what they need to do is take that budget, like he said, get that $6,000 so he can compromise, keep his girl, and call Designs by Lillian's Avenue.
1: That's it. Cheap plug. Thank you for your call.
5: Hey, Young John, listen. First of all, happy anniversary to all you guys.
1: Thank you.
5: But you told her the right thing. Go buy some land. It feel better to brag to your friend and say, shoot, my son got $20,000 worth of land. You know what I'm saying? So when he turned 18, he's set. You know what I'm saying? And then the next birthday, you build a house on the land. You know what I'm saying?
1: Yes,
5: get a little giraffe and put it on the land later on. You know what I'm saying?
2: But she ain't want to do that.
5: I know she didn't. That's how it is, though, Miss Shanika. Look, Miss Shanika, when you got it, that don't mean you got to spend it.
1: Damn,
2: she don't
1: right.
2: know nothing about no money.
1: But one thing you didn't forget in that story, you still
5: she
1: want
5: ain't
1: to
5: never add. Had nothing, Miss Shanika.
2: I know I can tell.
1: But you still talking about adding that giraffe on the land, though.
5: Yeah, add the giraffe on the land, too.
6: Oh, don't worry, we got more. Plenty more.
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11: We got some sun glare delay here. Building eastbound side of the water sink coming past Smyrna Parkway. Heaviest looks like trying to get beyond Bardstown Road. Westbound side, there is a stall at the Smyrna Parkway exit ramp, but you're okay past there. Accident on the eastbound side of the water sink before I-64. That's cleared out. The delay easing too. 65 Central Corridor delays start northbound north of the water sink. Also need your sunglasses through that stretch. Southbound, though, seems to be up to speed. Broadway opening today again. Jacob Street will close indefinitely. I'm Libby Kay with 502 Traffic.
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10: We have gorgeous weather for today with plenty of sunshine and highs in the 70s. For tonight, mainly clear skies, temperatures falling down into the upper 40s and low 50s. A little bit of some patchy fog possible by early tomorrow morning. Tomorrow, plenty of sun, but highs back into the upper 70s and low 80s. From the Wave News Storm Tracking Team, I'm meteorologist Tawana Andrew.
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15: The blackness. Baby, why are you here?
16: My parents have been pushing Hillman since before they knew my name.
17: Ever since you left me.
16: I just want to prove to them I can crush it.
17: I ain't come this far just to come this far.
18: You didn't get in anywhere else, did you?
13: Yeah, man. That's what I'm talking about. A reboot that was definitely needed, man.
12: Yeah, the people are seeming to love it, especially...

0: the guy who plays Ron Johnson's son.
1: But that's his actual son in real life.
0: That is not his son.
1: I thought he said that was his son, Colin.
0: No, his name Colin Jr., the fourth.
1: Yeah, but I thought he said that was his dad in real life.
0: No, crazy. We didn't interview these people. Thought that that was his real son.
1: Yeah, I was. That's why we talked about the lineage.
0: Ain't no part of Ron Johnson ever looked like that boy ever in life. Not his eye, not his ear, not his pinky finger.
1: See, that's terrible, man. But we get out of here, man. I just want to say shouts out to everybody tapped in with us, man. Shouts out to Wendy Raquel Robinson.
2: Yes.
1: Everybody looking at me like I was going to make it a mistake and call it Wendy Raquel Williams. Why you looking at me like that, Michelle?
0: Because it's also a Raquel Welch.
1: It is.
0: Yeah.
1: But it's so a Wendy.
0: I kept
1: Wendy Robinson, Wendy Williams, Wendy Welch.
2: Wendy single.
0: No. Raquel.
1: Oh, Raquel Will.
0: Yeah.
1: Okay. Well, anyway, before I get out of here, shouts out to everybody who is tuned in with us, man. Our 10th year anniversary is coming up, man. Y'all make sure y'all tap in with us for details. Come celebrate with us. Go have some big, big special guests come out, pull up, and celebrate with us. Also, TikTok Live, follow me, DA DDY on TikTok. Come on and hang out with me right now. Shouts out to my girl, Badass Ball. I just tapped that. I'm sorry, Mama. Ooh, it's cool, but we'll battle another time.
2: Mm-hmm.
1: I said it on live. Y'all make sure y'all go follow her. Keep it locked, man. We'll catch y'all tomorrow. It's Young Jock in the Street. Well, we'll
0: Monday.
1: Catch you in some Monday. Markets. In some markets, we will be on the weekends.
2: Hey, man.
1: Don't play with him.
2: On the dead fish, go with the flow.
1: You dig, and we ain't doing that. So we'll catch y'all over the weekend and back on Monday. Keep it locked, Young Jock in the Streets Morning Takeover.
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0: First, it's Young Jock and the Streets Morning Takeover. Midday, then your afternoons hit different when Bella Ray is on. You dig what I'm saying? 2 to 7, daily on B96.5. When Bella Ray is on, it's on, baby.
1: Leg out.

0: 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This is Jack Harlow.
1: What's poppin'?
2: 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It's Moray.
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5: The hood love what I do.

Good morning. It's Monday, but don't let that little fact ruin your whole vibe. You made it here. I made it here. And we got good music on deck. So honestly, we're already winning. It's your bestie, Kata Mogul, hanging out with you right here on your number one for hip hop. And listen, I got a couple of things coming your way today that might make this Monday a lot more interesting. So don't go nowhere. We got music. We got some opportunities to put a little extra cash in your pocket. And I might have some tickets with your name on them. So keep it locked right here. It's B96.5.

let's get the party started. 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That's when I knew that your heart was scarring. Friends to lovers need a part to star in. Like, wait, babe, let me ask your pardon.

0: one and only. I'm talking about the illustrious Wendy Raquel Robinson.
1: Yeah.
0: Hey,
1: what you say, illustrious? Thank you.
0: Yeah,
2: because guess Malik what? Mama from the game.
0: Yeah.
1: 20 years for the game. Whoa. I'm like, what is happening? You're talking about time flying by. Is that crazy?
0: That is crazy.
1: Is that crazy?
3: That's right. You can't solve your man problems. You take your man. I'm Tasha Mack. You need to check with me before you do anything, and Tasha Mack will let you know what's appropriate.
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0: 10. Girl, you a 10, girl, you a 10, girl, you a 10. 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

0: It's Monday, so them kids back in school doing what they supposed to be doing, right? 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I hope you said right. 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

0: The one and only. 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
0: Yeah,
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3: Malik Mama from the game.
2: Yeah.
1: 20 years for the game. Whoa. I'm like, what is happening? You're talking about time flying by. Is that crazy?
0: That is crazy.
1: Is that crazy?
4: That's right. You can't solve your man problems. You take your man out. I'm Tasha Mack. You need to check with me before you do anything, and Tasha Mack will let you know what's appropriate.
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1: 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My car, like, my tire blew out the other day, and I called him, and he had no clue of how to help me, how to change a spare tire. Like, what? 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
1: 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Like, what? 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
3: 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They've been raised by mama, grandmama, and auntie in them. Peace, honey.

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1: 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He is telling me I'm spending too much money, and I just don't agree. I have a budget of like $20,000.
2: And I'm the one that's got to come out of pocket for this. I think what's going to happen is I'm not going for it, and it's going to create a problem with us if she really standing on it.
0: Y'all talking the streets more than thinking. What's your thoughts on this Date Dilemma?
1: 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It is no way I'm spending $20,000 on nobody's birthday party. It's no way.
3: Me personally, being a single mother, I always make sure that my children have a damn good time at their birthday parties. But 20 bands for a 1-year-old birthday party, that's a bit absurd. 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

0: Now, I know y'all were complaining about the baby's new soul food restaurant called No Knife and how the food was overpriced, especially for that soul food waffle that was $45. I didn't even get to try the food yet. I was still going to try it, but now I'm a little unsure after all the bad food reviews. He has too many big food critics saying it's bad. Been a critic said it was bad.
1: This message for you, the baby. Whoever back there making them waffles, fire they.
2: Nah, don't fire them. Teach them a lesson, though. A good one.
0: Raymond Charles said it was bad.
3: Trash. When y'all got the sweet potato, the guy for the sweet potato, the dirt that it came out of. You're serving dog food.
0: You even had one food critic run the plate over their car. That is insane.
4: DT just like a jean jacket.
0: Like, it's not good that the restaurant is so new and it's inconsistent with the food already. And I'm just like, should I just take my money to Waffle House? What would you do? What are your thoughts? Let me know my IG at KTheMogul, K-T-H-E-M-O-G-U-L. That was your hottest entertainment news for today. We got more music on the way.

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2: And I'm the one that's got to come out of pocket for this. 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
1: She doing it for the ground, because at this point, I am in that generation, and I watch my classmates go all out for their babies, and I have 5 children. 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
3: 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But 20 bands for a 1-year-old birthday party, that's a bit absurd. 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
2: And I'm the one that's got to come out of pocket for this. 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
3: She doing it for the ground, because at this point, I am in that generation, and I watch my classmates go all out for their babies, and I have five children. 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
4: Me personally, being a single mother, I always make sure that my children have a damn good time at their birthday party. 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
6: No, it wasn't abuse, it was training.
7: Two things can be true at the same time. 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We, the millennial parents, use the internet, and we took it too far when we started getting the information. 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
8: They softer today. These guys, they don't even like girls anymore.
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V96.5 Hip Hop Station Home, the Young Jock Morning Streets Takeover. See your favorite girl, Bella Ray, how's it doing, friends? What's up? What's happening? It's Monday. You could have been anywhere else in this world, but you decided to come and kick it with me. Them kids is out of school. Your grocery bill is high, but we kicking it till 7 o'clock, okay, friend? V96.

0: Freak, can I tell you about my weekend? Let me tell you about my weekend and how my voice is almost gone, and I'm going to tell you why, okay? First and foremost, Parkland Day. The parade, to the T. Loved every single part of it, okay? But besides that, then we finally made it down to Parkland Day. Baby, we line danced like we ain't never line danced before. Central High School's marching band, baby, they going to show out every time they get a chance. I mean it. Performance formation. When they get into performance formation, just know it's about to go down, okay? But even outside of that, yeah, I found myself in a dance battle. I did. And I'm going to tell you, DJ Walt's fault. And I'm blaming this on him. Because the 35 and up, we was cool. We was chilling. You know what I'm saying? We was dancing with the Gen Zs or whatever. And then it became a dance battle. Y'all, when I tell you Sunday woke up, I take it back. Saturday night, even after Parkland Day, I had Trappin' Candle. When I tell you Trappin' Candle was an entire vibe, okay? We was cooking it up in there with the candles. Then we went R&B. Then we came back to make sure that the money was all there. You catching what I'm putting down? Friend, we had a ball at Trappin' Candle, okay? So when I tell you Saturday night, I was cooked. There was nothing else that I could possibly do, okay? You know what I'm saying? But anyways, friends, Sunday, I woke up whole body hurt from the dance battle. But we won, though. The millennials, that's what we're going to do. We're going to show out every time we get a chance, okay? But friends, you got to make sure you stay here and you stay tuned. We are kicking it all up until 7 o'clock. And of course, I got tickets for all the babies today. All the babies. V96.
1: 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We love this. Y'all talking. Because we live this. 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

Meanwhile, I was riding the car, passenger princess, because my sons are able to drive now. This song comes on, right? And I was like, oh, son, I really love this song. Like, it's one of my favorite songs on the album. Dead serious. He was like, mama, she has way better songs on the album. That's not even the top ones. And I was like, oh, okay, dang. I really like the B-Ways for it to be on, kids. Coming up, if it's today is your birthday, I want to celebrate you, okay? 502-795-1965. Text me your birthday shout out or use voice notes so you can say happy birthday yourself. 502-795-1965. Wait, babe, let me ask your pardon.

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1: It is my only child's first birthday, and I want it to be so big and special. He is telling me I'm spending too much money, and I just don't agree. I have a budget of like $20,000.
2: And I'm the one that's got to come out of pocket for this. I think what's going to happen is I'm not going for it, and it's going to create a problem with us if she really standing on it.
0: Y'all talking in the streets more than thinking, what's your thoughts on this Day Dilemma?
3: She's doing it for the ground, because at this point, I am in that generation, and I watch my classmates go all out for their babies, and I have five children. It is no way I'm spending $20,000 on nobody's birthday party. It's no way.
4: Me personally, being a single mother, I always make sure that my children have a damn good time at their birthday parties. But 20 bands for a 1-year-old birthday party, that's a bit absurd. Peace.

0: vagina boo boo.
1: Yeah, first and foremost, why would we just have a full-blown fire drill in the middle of my show like this? So when I tell you I'm out of breath, because, baby, we have some floors up. I will tell you that. And we have to use the steps. Just for them to tell us, yeah, it was a fake fire drill. We just needed to make sure everybody knew what to do. You know what? Coming up, two songs, friends. We got breakroom tea. Just make sure you stay tuned, all right? B96.

0: Friend, get in this break room. Get in the break. 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I done went and did a whole fake fire drill. I mean, they at least gave me ice cream. You know what I'm saying? So I'm not that mad about it because they did give me some ice cream. But anyways, friends, let's talk. It's not the break room. See, I love to give you all things that you need, all things you might have missed. If you need me, go into great detail. Like, absolutely can't. First and foremost, friend, I don't know if you've seen it. That Moneybagg Yo and Ari Fletcher looks like they finally got married. Like, both of them aren't saying too much, but they're giving enough. That's what we're gonna say. But anyways, friends, Moneybagg Yo was caught outside by himself and he was asked, you know, so I mean, did you really get married? Here's what my peoples had to say.
1: Yeah, but I don't want to talk about my personal life.
0: Okay, so again, he don't want to talk about his personal life, but yes, he really did get married, okay? And then he was asked, you know, did y'all have a wedding or whatever? He was like, it's coming. Okay, so I mean, Ari Fletcher got Moneybagg Yo, y'all. So listen, Moneybagg Yo is officially off of the table, okay? Don't even look at him. He's a married man now. Anyways, friends, next up, Ken the Man, Mona Leo are going to be in the city October 29th, okay? That was me telling you now. They're going to be at Old Forester's Paris Town Hall. Doors open up at 7:30. You need your tickets. HipHopB965.com. I just don't want nobody to come to me the day before, which is on October 28th, and be like, Bella, I didn't know they was coming. Here I am on September 28th. Telling you now that Ken the Man and Mona Leo are going to be at Old Forester's Paris Town Hall, okay, on October 29th. That's me telling you a whole month in advance, okay, friends. But anyways, lastly, friend, not the king of R&B. Friend, the king of R&B that went to jail. He done got arrested, friend. DUI, battery on an officer, resisting charges. When I tell you that, baby mama is so excited that he did that. I'm just saying, here's the thing. I hate that some baby mamas really do be hoping and praying on a man's downfall. But they do. They really do. Like, there are some baby mamas that cannot wait for you to mess up. And she just so happens to, she gives me that she's one of those, especially with this baby, okay? But anyways, friends, we are hoping that Jacquees gets out here real soon. And, you know, we'll see him on the King of R&B tour. You never really know. But anyways, friends, you got to make sure you stay tuned. If you want more with Mona Leo, Kinderman, if you want more with Jacquees, if you want more with Moneybagg, yeah, with how he's off the market, HipHopB965.com. It's all there. Ready and waiting on you, all right? B96.
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8: Two things can be true at the same time. 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

0: Girl, you know what? Let me drop some GAME on you real quick, because I don't know if you know, but today is actually National Stupid Question Day. Now, I don't know who comes up with these national days. It's not me. It's all I can tell you, okay? But again, today is National Stupid Question Day. And of course, I have one question. I feel like, is there any stupid questions? I don't think so. But I'm going to ask this question. And friends, get ready to call me at 502-795-1965. Again, 502-795-1965. That's the number that you are going to need. But friends, how many times can you use the same bath towel before it's officially dirty? Yeah, for real. Hey, and it made you sit back and think for a second. Again, how many times can you use the same bath towel before it's officially dirty? Because, friend, you're only using your towel when you're clean. So how many times? I want to know. 502-795-1965.
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0: 6.5. 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
1: What if my child needed blood? 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

Friend, did y'all just get y'all blue alert on y'all phone? The blue alert, they said they looking for somebody in Warren County, okay? He's got a bluish gray Hyundai. That's what they said. Friends, listen, it's National Super Question Day again. How many times can you use the same bath towel before it's officially dirty? 502-795-1965. Go ahead and call me or you can text me, friend.

0: V96.5, I got E in the studio. E, National Stupid Question Day, and of course, this is a good question. How many times can you use the same bath towel before it's officially dirty?
1: Okay, so two parts. Number one, if I had my washer and dryer and it's working, which it is, it's only two times, baby. Only two times. But when I was struggling out there, that thing had to last a week. You feel me?
0: I know. It's hard. So again, friends, Bella's Daily Debate. How many times can you use the same bath towel before it's officially dirty? V96.

0: real stupid question day. How many times can you use the same bath towel before before it's officially dirty?
1: Look, I'm glad you brought that up because I always said, I think it's only two times.
0: Two times? Okay, so 2 days, that's it. Or like two in one day?
1: Two in one day, or if you taking a bath twice in 2 days, then yeah.
0: So again, friends, how many times can you use the same bath towel before it's officially dirty? 502-795-1965.

Free, we will definitely have more with Bella's Daily Debate coming up later on my show. But friends, coming up in two songs, we do have Begin to Talk Monday. And you got to get ready for it, okay? It's coming up. Two songs. We all need to go sit on the couch. Let's talk about some co-regulation. If you know what it is, got you. Two songs. B96.

First, it's Young Jock and the Streets Morning Takeover. Midday, then your afternoons hit different when Bella Ray is on. You dig what I'm saying? 2 to 7, daily on B96.5. When Bella Ray is

0: It's the beginning of the week, and it's time to begin to talk. So let's begin to talk with Elisha Direct Johnson, the community therapist on B96.5.
1: All right, so listen, it's Begin to Talk Mondays. Why does it feel harder to get through hard days when you're like facing them alone?
2: Okay, that's a really good topic. And it really leads me right back to a psychological concept called co-regulation. And co-regulation really comes from having that trusted partner, that trusted resource, that trusted family member that's right beside you during some of the most stressful moments of your life. It's actually backed by some science here, right? It's called the social baseline theory, and it's really by James Cohen. And what he suggested, or what they actually proved utilizing brain imaging, is during high stress moments, having that trusted partner right next to you actually lowers the stress response from your brain. So that means that having someone next to you during stressful moments, having that trusted person right there, even if they can't help you directly out of that stressful moment that you're going through, even if they don't have the answers, it can be extremely powerful in how your body is processing stress and how it holds on to it. So it's very, very powerful.
1: Is it something that's probably like, I guess, happened? I feel like it's probably happened to a lot of us.
2: Yeah, it has, especially with me, because, you know, losing Juwan, being a widow and all the things, that just meant that, like, I was with him my entire adult life. So for my entire adult life, I had a co-regulator with me, right? Someone during those stressful moments, he was right there. So then losing him, but not just losing him, losing my mom, my sister, you know, all the things, and then just being alone all of a sudden, having to make the decisions and being in those high stressful environments, that alone sent me into a tailspin. So what I do, my co-regulator is my best friend. Stop playing. Look, girl, look, 3 a.m. Stop playing with me. Answer that phone. Answer that phone. But we don't do 3 a.m., y'all. But still, that is the extent of being there for me. Because during those high stress moments, if I have her with me, or if I have that trusted person that's next to me, 9 times out of 10 it is her, then that lowers that stress response in my body, and I'm actually able to make sounder decisions during that time. So yeah, having a co-regulator is important, yo.
1: So of course, E, how can everybody begin to talk?
2: Listen, come on in the room. Listen, 502-379-5749. You can go to begintotalk.com. We're going to be doing some updates soon. Or you can go to Begin to Talk LLC across all the social media platforms. At the end of the day, not suffering in silence is a real thing. And we just proved that. We need that person. Let's begin to talk.
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10: And I'm the one that's got to come out of pocket for this. 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
11: Y'all talking the streets more than thinking. What's your thoughts on this Day Dilemma?
12: She doing it for the gram, because at this point, I am in that generation, and I watch my class mates go all out for their babies, and I have 5 children. 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
13: Me personally, being a single mother, I always make sure that my children have a damn good time at their birthday parties. 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
15: Officials remain on scene of a couple of earlier problems. One was on the Waterston Expressway northbound, right on the approach to 71. You got heavy delays almost back to Westport Road. Give yourself that extra time to work your way through that. And then Bardstown Road southbound, right on the approach to the Snyder Expressway. You got an accident slowing things down through there, causing more of a problem on Bardstown than it is through the Snyder. So give yourself that extra time as well. I'm Andy Bass with 502 Traffic.
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Friend, tell your teenagers, get your teenagers on the phone right now. Tell your teenagers to make sure they listening. Because Miss Bella Ray, she got a little something-something for them coming up in three songs. They've been on me, and I got you. I got them coming up. Three songs, V96.

0: Friend, I hope you called your teenagers. I hope you called your teenagers, because friends, I want to get the babies in to ball all fall all this week, okay? That means I'm going to have your way in to get to see Bryson Tiller, and I want them to have tickets to Nightmare Forest, okay? So friends, the only thing you got to do is call me, 502-795-1965. Start calling me right now if you want to go get in to see Mr. Bryson Tiller, October 7th at the KFC Yum Center. Two tickets could be yours, but you got to call me right now, 502-795-1965.
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1: It is my only child's first birthday, and I want it to be so big and special. He is telling me I'm spending too much money, and I just don't agree. I have a budget of like $20,000.
2: And I'm the one that's got to come out of pocket for this. I think what's going to happen is I'm not going for it, and it's going to create a problem with us if she really standing on it.
0: Y'all back in the streets more than thinking, what's your thoughts on This Date Dilemma?
1: She doing it for the gram, because at this point, I am in that generation, and I watch my classmates go all out for their babies, and I have 5 children. It is no way I'm spending $20,000 on nobody's birthday party. It's no way.
3: Me personally, being a single mother, I always make sure that my children have a damn good time at their birthday parties. But $20,000 for a 1-year-old birthday party, that's a bit absurd.

0: Taya on the line. Taya, how you feeling today?
1: Because I wanted to see
0: the
1: ticket.
0: Oh, well, hold on. You got to see Taya. Now, listen, friend. I want you to get it to go see Mr. Bryson Tiller. The only thing you got to do is give me the artist and the title of this song. Are you ready?
1: Oh, my God. Okay. Always find a way to
0: dodge these issues. What you got?
1: Oh, my God. I am horrible.
0: It's okay, girl. It's okay. 502-795-1965. Call me if you can give me the artist and title of that song. It is pretty fast. Okay? And it's almost... It's pretty fast. I'm sorry.

0: V96.5, I got Corey on the line. Corey, how you feeling today?
1: I'm feeling good.
0: That is awesome. Listen, Corey, I want to get you in, okay? Bryson Tiller, Nightmare Forest, and Nightmare Run tickets, okay? With Ball or Fall, the only thing you got to do is give me the artist and the title to the song. Are you ready?
1: Yeah. Always find a
0: way to dodge these issues. What you got?
1: Dang, I just know it's Drake.
0: You know what? And you're halfway right. Halfway right. 502-795-1965. Call me. If you think you give me the artist and the title of that song so I can get you in, friend, go ahead and call me. B96.

0: trying to get you in, okay? Bryson Tiller. Nightmare Force as well with Ball on Fall. And the only thing you got to do is give me the artist and the title of this song. Are you ready?
1: Always find a way to dodge these issues.
0: What you got, girl?
2: Oh, I didn't even
0: hear you. It's okay. It's okay. 502-795-1965, friends. Go ahead and call me if you think you got the artist title of that song. I'm trying to get you in, friend. V96.

0: if I ever get Ashley on line, Ashley, how you feeling today?
1: I'm feeling amazing. How about yourself?
0: I'm feeling good, girl. Okay, now listen, Ashley, I want to get you in. Bryson Tiller, I want to get you into Nightmare Force as well, okay? The only thing you got to do is give me the artist and the title of this song. Are you ready?
1: Oh yeah, I'm ready. Always find a way
0: to dodge these issues. What you got, girl? It's the laugh. It's the laugh for me. So, friends, you know what? We'll try it again tomorrow. Same time, same place. You just got to be ready for it, okay? I'm going to have to make tomorrow a little easier. I am. Or I'm going to have to just go back to

0: trivia. I'm going to figure it out for us. Don't even worry about it. But friends, you got to make sure you stay tuned. Because coming up next, you do got that 5 o'clock traffic party. DJ Empty Beats International. DJ Empty Beats is about to bully your speakers. So friends, stay here and stay tuned. Put that seatbelt on. Crank that radio all the way up. Prepare to party with the one and the only, okay? I'm going to see you in the 5 o'clock traffic party. Don't even worry, friends. Because I got real questions. V36.
1: Kids soft, or were we, as the older generation, just abused?
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7: of them. What y'all do? Have a good morning. Keep it locked right here.
8: We got some construction slowing things down on 71 northbound right at 329 exit 14. Right lane is closed off through there, and you got some stop-and-go traffic on the approach to that. Also, the Waterston Expressway right at Preston Highway. You got some moderate slowdowns through that interchange. Give yourself a couple of extra minutes. And 65 northbound and southbound, anywhere from the river down to Waterston Expressway, you got some heavy delays. I'm Andy Bass with 502 Traffic.

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diamonds on the chain. Fresh new J's, AMG, switch lanes. 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

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Fall in love every time we link. 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

0: Okay, so we're on the street that you didn't win the tickets. You didn't win the Barstool tickets. You didn't win the Nightmare Forest tickets. And that's perfectly okay. Pinky promise you it is, okay? So, friends, definitely make sure you head to hiphopb965.com, okay? 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That easy, that simple. But first, coming up on the other side of the 5 o'clock traffic party, I got real questions that need to be answered. And I'm not going to lie to you. Today is National Stupid Question Day. And friends, again, I don't ever think that any question is stupid, but you got to be ready for what I'm about to ask coming up right after this, right after the next part of the mix, okay? B96.
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15: Let's go.

This ain't that. I need a real lifeguard, cause my tsunami weak. Yeah. Still, baby, keep it pushing. I want a pro, I want a veteran. I don't want no rookie. I'm half selfish. You can't, but you can eat it. My friend.

0: You know what, friend? It's time for Bella's Daily Debate. And of course, I want you to call me 502-795-1965. That's the number. And I want you to call me with the first answer that comes to your head. Okay. And friends, let me tell you what. I got a feeling that some of y'all about to lie off of this question. And I don't even want y'all to do that. Don't even do it. I know a couple of y'all. But anyways, friends, again, that phone number 502-795-1965. Friends, today is National Stupid Question Day. And let me tell you what, I don't think that any question is a stupid question at all. But friends, here's your question today. How many times can you use the same bath towel before it's officially dirty? 502-795-1965. Call me and let me know again, friends. How many times can you use the same bath towel before it's officially dirty? Call me and let me know. V36.
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4: 65 southbound, just past Crittenden Drive. You're going to find officials on the scene of that earlier accident. It is causing all sorts of slowdowns, about a 30-minute delay on 65 southbound from the river down to Crittenden. Give yourself that extra time to work your way through there. We got construction on 71 eastbound right on the approach to Veterans Memorial Parkway. Right lane closed off through there. You got about a 30-minute delay as well. I'm Andy Bass with 502 Traffic.
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0: additional stupid question day. How many times can you use the same bath towel before it's officially dirty?
1: Look, I'm glad you brought that up because I always says I think it's only two times.
0: Two times? Okay, so 2 days, that's it. 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Day?
1: Two in one day, or if you taking a bath twice in 2 days, then yeah.
0: So, Fred, again, real questions. 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

Because Marie, we are one more hour long, one more hour strong. And we are kicking it, okay? Hey, it's your favorite girl, Bella Ray, on B96.5 and Friends, coming up in three songs. We all need to go sit on the couch. I got us. We're going to do this together, friend, okay? Coming up, B96.

0: It's the beginning of the week, and it's time to begin to talk. 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
1: All right, so listen, it's Begin to Talk Mondays. Why does it feel harder to get through hard days when you're like facing them alone?
2: Okay, that's a really good topic. And it really leads me right back to a psychological concept called co-regulation. And co-regulation really comes from having that trusted partner, that trusted resource, that trusted family member that's right beside you during some of the most stressful moments of your life. It's actually backed by some science here, right? It's called the social baseline theory, and it's really by James Cohen. And what he suggested, or what they actually proved utilizing brain imaging, is during high stress moments, having that trusted partner right next to you actually lowers the stress response from your brain. So that means that having someone next to you during stressful moments, having that trusted person right there, even if they can't help you directly out of that stressful moment that you're going through, even if they don't have the answers, it can be extremely powerful in how your body is processing stress and how it holds on to it. So it's very, very powerful.
1: Is it something that's probably like, I guess, happened? I feel like it's probably happened to a lot of us.
2: Yeah, it has, especially with me, because, you know, losing Juwan, being a widow and all the things, that just meant that like I was with him my entire adult life. So for my entire adult life, I had a co-regulator with me. Right? Someone during those stressful moments, he was right there. So then losing him, but not just losing him, losing my mom, my sister, you know, all the things, and then just being alone all of a sudden, having to make the decisions and being in those high stressful environments, that alone sent me into a tailspin. So what I do, my co-regulator is my best friend. Stop playing. Look, girl, look, 3 a.m. Stop playing with me. Answer that phone. Answer that phone. But we don't do 3 a.m., y'all. But still, that is the extent of being there for me. Because during those high stress moments, if I have her with me, or if I have that trusted person that's next to me, 9 times out of 10 it is her, then that lowers that stress response in my body, and I'm actually able to make sounder decisions during that time. So yeah, having a co-regulator is important, yo.
1: So of course, E, how can everybody begin to talk?
2: Listen, come on in the room. 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You can go to begintotalk.com. We're going to be doing some updates soon. Or you can go to Begin to Talk LLC across all the social media platforms. At the end of the day, not suffering in silence is a real thing. And we just proved that. We need that person. 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

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Let's keep this party rolling. But have y'all heard about Rick Ross? We live in large. Y'all see what happened? Friend, we'll talk about what happened with Rick Ross inside of the Break Room Tea tomorrow at 2:40, friend. Ooh. 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

0: time I got to rolling up out of her, okay? I really had a Bible job on a Monday. Really did. I mean, I'm giving you hearts right now in real life, okay? My fingers are together. My hands are together giving you all of your hearts, okay? And friends, definitely make sure you come back. Kick it with me tomorrow starting at 2 o'clock. We'll kick it all the way up till 7 o'clock tomorrow. Y'all, if another fire drill has to happen tomorrow, I might not go downstairs, baby. I was whooped coming back up them steps. I was. I need to go. I'm about to go do cardio. I am. I'm going to have to do cardio right after my class. Okay? I'm going to have to. But anyways, for friends, you can always find me at The Bella Rae Show. The B-E-L-L-A-R-A-E Show on IG. Okay? So go be good. Go be great. Go be the best version of yourself that you can be. All right? Do two things to me as always. I always want you to keep a smile on your face. Do something nice for someone else. Encouraging words goes a long, long way. All right? I'll see you tomorrow. 2 o'clock. Don't miss me, because I'm going to have more tickets and everything tomorrow. Okay? V96.
1: We still have construction on 71 northbound right at 329 exit 14. Right lane remains blocked off through there. Maybe a 10, 15-minute delay. That's going on until about 9 o'clock tonight. Normal rush hour delays have wound down very nicely. Waterston Expressway along with the Gene Snyder. 65 has actually gotten back to normal in between the river as you make your way down to Waterston Expressway. So enjoy the ride. I'm Andy Bass with 502 Traffic.
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2: And I'm the one that's got to come out of pocket for this. 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
1: 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It is no way I'm spending $20K on nobody's birthday party. It's no way.
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0: this off, or were we, as the older generation, just abused?
1: 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Like, the abuse made us who we are.
2: 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It was training.
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0: 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Whoa, whoa, whoa, whoa, whoa, whoa. Mr. Hem.
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